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As part of tonight's show, we are honoring the 250th anniversary of the United States of America with songs of hope, inspiration, and freedom. You were just listening to Take Me Higher by V6. Right now, here's another great song by V6, Change the World.

That was Sam Ock with Not Alone, right here on the J-Pop Exchange. Tonight, we are honoring the 250th anniversary of the United States of America with songs of hope, inspiration, and freedom.

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2: Hey, what's going on? 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Got a very special event going on this weekend in Galway. By the way, that's in Saratoga. Keith Prey, he is one of the founding members of the Galway Jazz Festival. Hey, tell us about it.
3: We have a great day of jazz, all local artists, up in Galway, New York at the Cock and Bull Restaurant, which is a wonderful venue, so it's rain or shine. The festival is free and open to the public. 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And we have a great lineup starting at noon with a student group, the Vinnie Murata Trio from Schenectady Community College. That's at 11:30 to 12. And then we have Michael Benedict and Botitude from 12:15 to 1:15. The Tariq Shaw Quartet from 1:30 to 2:30. Out of the Box from 2:45 to 3:45. The Janine Oderkirk Quartet from 4 to 5. 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The Hot Club of Saratoga from 6:30 to 7:30. And closing out the night is the Brass Machine from 8 to 9 p.m. All local talent. 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There is food and beverage for purchase there. 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
0: Welcome back. You're listening to the J-Pop Exchange. I'm Sean Bird, your host for the show. As part of tonight's show, we are honoring the 250th anniversary of the United States of America with songs of hope, inspiration, and freedom. Right now, here's 1OK Rock with We Are.

That was Naomi Tamura with Yuzurenai Negai, which translates to Unyielding Wish. A little while back, I had the chance to conduct an exclusive interview with her, and if you're interested in hearing that, she talks about her creative process, she talks about the song you just heard, and a lot more. Just head on over to jpopexchange.net. If you're just joining us as part of tonight's show, we are honoring the 250th anniversary of the United States of America with songs of hope, inspiration, and freedom. Right now, here's Bees with Stars.

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Right now, here's another great song, courtesy of Monkey Magic, Gravity.

Tonight, we are honoring the 250th anniversary of the United States of America with songs of hope, inspiration, and freedom.

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3: A Sienna Saint is someone who thinks of others before he or she thinks about his or herself. Compassion is one of the most important virtues a saint possesses. This is not a trait which a saint turns on and off based on how convenient it is for them to feel compassion, but rather a conscious decision to always try to reach out to a fellow human being when they need someone to hold on to. A saint is honest, not only with his or her friends, but also with themselves. They are humble to the point that they do not realize how much of a saint they are until someone points it out to them. A saint is selfless, willing to give up a meal, a night out, or an extra hour working on a paper if someone that they know needs help. A saint does not have to be coerced into doing the right thing and takes it upon themselves to help others realize what the right thing is. A saint listens more than they talk, knowing that sometimes the biggest thing a person will get out of a friend's advice is knowing that the friend took the time out of their day to be there to listen. We encounter saints every day on our campus. They always seem to have a smile on their face when they say hi to us. They make us laugh when they see that we are upset. They know what makes us happy, and they are open about how much they care about us. A true Sienna saint spreads Sienna's spirit everywhere they go and can turn the gloomiest day into the brightest one. They fill us with happiness when they enter a room and make us want to follow them when they leave the room. Think about the saints in your life. You will find that they are around every corner at Sienna College.
4: 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The opinions expressed on this program are of the host and their guests and do not necessarily reflect the opinions of WVCR, its management, Sienna University, and its Board of Trustees.
0: Tonight, we are honoring the 250th anniversary of the United States of America with songs of hope.

Welcome to the second half of the J-Pop Exchange. I'm Sean Bird, your host for the show. Thrilled to share with you some great music by Monkey Magic, beginning with Seiko. That will be followed by Is This Love, also by Monkey Magic.

Once again, that was Is This Love by Monkey Magic, right here on the J-Pop Exchange. The next two songs from the album Enigma, courtesy of Monkey Magic, are probably my favorite songs on the album. Take a listen and let me know what you think. Here's Monkey Magic with Fall Apart, which will be followed by Fight This Storm.

0: Love You, Need You. Courtesy of the Bawdies, right here on the J-Pop Exchange. 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
3: 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I'm Sean Bird, your host for the show. Later tonight, we still have great music from Utada Hikaru and The Bodies. Right now, here's Monkey Magic with Rise. That will be followed by Frozen.

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I'm Sean Bird, your host for the show. Once again, you are listening to Frozen, courtesy of Monkey Magic. Right now, here's another great song from Monkey Magic. Here's Phone Call.

Right here on the J-Pop Exchange, that was Monkey Magic with Beautiful. Right now, the theme of beauty continues. Here's Utada Hikaru with Beautiful World.

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1: 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Tonight, we are honoring the 250th anniversary of the United States of America with songs of hope, inspiration, and freedom. Finally tonight, here's Doa with We Are All Free.

0: Take care. 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And please stay tuned for more great programming. Coming up next, right here on The Saint.
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2: A Siena saint is someone who thinks of others before he or she thinks about his or herself. Compassion is one of the most important virtues a saint possesses. This is not a trait which a saint turns on and off based on how convenient it is for them to feel compassion, but rather a conscious decision to always try to reach out to a fellow human being when they need someone to hold on to. A saint is honest, not only with his or her friends, but also with themselves. They are humble to the point that they do not realize how much of a saint they are until someone points it out to them. A saint is selfless, willing to give up a meal, a night out, or an extra hour working on a paper if someone that they know needs help. A saint does not have to be coerced into doing the right thing and takes it upon themselves to help others realize what the right thing is. A saint listens more than they talk, knowing that sometimes

0: 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The opinions expressed on this program are of the host and their guests and do not necessarily reflect the opinions of WVCR, its management, Siena University, and its Board of Trustees.
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3: 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Y'all riding out? 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
5: Capital District, this is WVCR's Diamond Juss. It's been a great night. We're going to finish out with some slow jams. You know how we do. Enjoy.

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1: 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The opinions expressed on this program are of the host and their guests and do not necessarily reflect the opinions of WVCR, its management, Siena University, and its Board of Trustees.
2: 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We play anything because this is the way. Coming up this hour, Christian Sands lives for Sundays. Also, Scott Petito is getting sly, and Ben Markley has to catch a train. I'm Jay Hunter. All this and more coming up on Jazz 2K at 88.3. The Saint.

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Ain't it funky now? And ain't it fun? Chicago Soul Jazz Collective, their sophomore release on Caligram this time, is called No Wind and No Rain, and we heard the opening track on that disc, which is so good. It's called The Laughing Heart. More of that coming soon, because we love it. Keyboardist John Beasley gave us his take on Criss Cross, courtesy of the Mac Avenue disc. John Beasley presents Monkestra Volume 2. And that is how we do that. How you doing? I am Jay Hunter. Thank you for coming to the party. You know the drill, and even if you don't, just find a comfortable chair, kick back, and let's have something new from Ron Carter and Yotam Silberstein on Jazz 2K at 88.3, The Saint.

0: WVCR 88.3, The Saint. Pianist Ben Markley, 1330 is the name of the tune. I think that was the time that a train in England was going to come around. That's the only way I can figure out that number. Either way, it is part of the OA2 Records release, Tuesday morning feeling of the Ben Markley Big Band. Oh boy, does he have some people on here. Remy LaBeouf, Sean Williams, Terrell Stafford, Stafford Hunter, Steve Nelson, also the solos. That was Will Swindler on alto sax and Steve Davis on trombone. And we started things off before we went macro. We went very, very micro with bassist Ron Carter and guitarist Yotam Silberstein. They have gotten together for a release called, interestingly enough, Duets. Wow. I bet they did, bet they market tested that one. And that's on JoJo Records. And the tune we heard was an original of Yotam's called Blues for Brother Malone. Jay Hunter with you, and it is summer, and the way things are going, if it keeps up like this, I'm definitely going to be happy when fall shows up. It's weather, you know? You can never be satisfied, at least I can't, but that's another thing. I can be satisfied with more at the door. That is coming up next on Jazz 2K at WVCR 88.3. The Saint.
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5: A Sienna Saint is someone who thinks of others before he or she thinks about his or herself. Compassion is one of the most important virtues a saint possesses. This is not a trait which a saint turns on and off based on how convenient it is for them to feel compassion, but rather a conscious decision to always try to reach out to a fellow human being when they need someone to hold on to. A saint is honest, not only with his or her friends, but also with themselves. They are humble to the point that they do not realize how much of a saint they are until someone points it out to them. A saint is selfless, willing to give up a meal, a night out, or an extra hour working on a paper if someone that they know needs help. A saint does not have to be coerced into doing the right thing and takes it upon themselves to help others realize what the right thing is. A saint listens more than they talk, knowing that sometimes the biggest thing a person will get out of a friend's advice is knowing that the friend took the time out of their day to be there to listen. We encounter saints every day on our campus. They always seem to have a smile on their face when they say hi to us. They make us laugh when they see that we are upset. They know what makes us happy, and they are open about how much they care about us. A true Sienna saint spreads Sienna's spirit everywhere they go and can turn the gloomiest day into the brightest one. They fill us with happiness when they enter a room and make us want to follow them when they leave the room. Think about the saints in your life. You will find that they are around every corner at Sienna College.
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0: WVCR 88.3, we play anything because what else is there to do? Coming up this hour, Catherine Russell sings about My Favorite Time of Night. Also, Donnie McCaslin brings back something really special. And Rick Wright defrosts the freezer. I'm Jay Hunter. All this and more as we head out into space. It's hour two of Jazz 2K at 88.3, The Saint.

WVCR 88.3, The Saint. She is so good. Saxmaster Lakeisha Benjamin. That was the title track of her Artworks Records release, We Dream. And we were definitely dreaming before that with the Blue Note All-Stars. And I mean real all-stars like Lena Luike, Ambrose Akinmuziri, Marcus Strickland, Kendrick Scott, Robert Glasper, Derek Hodge, all together on the classic Mascalero. And that is part of the two-disc set, Our Point of View, on where else? Blue Note. I am Jay Hunter, and let's take a little cool-down lap. What do you say? Here's Ben Wolf on Jazz 2K at 88.3.

0: WVCR 88.3, The Saint. Guitarist Rick Wright's Fundamental Forces. They started off the space cruise last week, and I figured I wasn't going to hear from him for the rest of the year, but Monday morning, mailbox opens up. There it is. Rick Wright's Fundamental Forces' latest release on HipSync. It is called Fool's Fate, and the track we heard was Freezer Jam. James DeJoy was on the alto, Jeff Harper on double bass, Greg Campbell on drums. Started things off with bassist Ben Wolf from his latest release on Resident Arts called Anytime After Now. We heard Down With Gravity, which is actually how it works, but that's beside the point. Well, actually, it isn't. Joel Ross was on Vibes. Sullivan Fortner, who we heard last hour playing with Cecile McLaurin-Salvant on her new one, he was on piano. Chris Lewis on tenor saxophone, and Aaron Kimmel on drums. Jay Hunter on the Jazz Show, where so much music, so little time, is not a bug, it's a feature. So go freshen up your drink, I'll go do the same, and then we will do one more lap around the world on Jazz 2K at WVCR 88.3, The Saint.
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0: It's the only way to fly. Jazz 2K at the Saint, I am Jay Hunter. There is a line of thinking that I have heard about this show. That because we only, quote-unquote, play new artists and new music, therefore you don't have any respect for the great artists that came before who made this music. Well, you're wrong on multiple levels. For one thing, the musicians that we play, those young artists, they've got tremendous respect for those who come before. For instance, I mean, we had Cecile McLaurin-Salvant doing Lush Life. We had Helen Sung playing a track that was written for the late, great Clark Terry. And now I've got a disc here that has compositions that were written in memory of or inspired by people like Bill Evans, James Williams, Jimmy Giuffre, Miles Davis, Teddy Wilson. And let's see if we can figure out who's being honored with this particular track. Here's Harry Scholer on Jazz 2K at 88.3. The Saint.

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The band's name is Civil Disobedience. It's a quintet, and it was formed by bassist David Ambrosio back in the middle aughts. No, not even in the teens, because he was listening to a lot of Blue Note records from the late 60s, and there was so many tunes that he'd heard that were inspired by significant events and themes associated with civil rights, anti-war, economic equality movements that were so prominent during the period. So he decided, you know, we ought to have a band that plays that stuff. So we put together, well, among other people, Donnie McCaslin on sax, Ingrid Jensen on trumpet, Bruce Barth on piano, and Victor Lewis on drums. They were going to record in 2020, but then so was everybody else, and then the plug got pulled. David got the band back together in 22, and they finally recorded this disc on, let's see, what is it? It is Blue Frog Records, and it includes music by James Spalding, a couple of tracks by Joe Chambers, and what we heard was Poor People's March, which was written by Harold Land. We started out the set with clarinetist. That's right. We actually do have a clarinet player as a leader, Harry Schuller. And the fact that he plays clarinet makes sense, since the track that we heard that he wrote was called Waiting Patiently, and it was written for Benny Goodman. Bill Frisell was on guitar, Desiron Douglas on bass, Jonathan Blake on drums. All right, let's put a bow on this thing. I'm so happy that the latest recording I got from this artist was a live date, because she is one of the best live artists that I have ever seen. I've seen her at Albany Riverfront Jazz Festival, at Dizzy's Club Coca-Cola. Where else have I seen her? My goodness, I've interviewed her twice. She is just, she's a great singer, great interpreter, but live is where she really does it. For me, anyway. Here's Catherine Russell taking us home on Jazz 2K at 88.3, The Saint.

0: WBCR 88.3, The Saint. And like that, he's gone. Alto's Corey Weeds with a lot of help from Mike LaDon on the B3 on Let's Groove, which is the title track of the disc Let's Groove. The music of Earth, Wind, and Fire on, of course, Cellar Music Group. And the Queen, Catherine Russell, before that. Talking about Long About Midnight. That's when things start here and elsewhere. And that is from Catherine's latest one on Dot Time called Live at Jazz at Lincoln Center. Well, my work here is done, at least until next week. 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I'm Jay Hunter Song, and thanks for all the fish. 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

put a smile on your face. 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

0: Hi, it's Kevin Clancy, Siena Class of 1991. 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

88.3 WVCR-FM, Loudonville, Albany. The opinions expressed on this program are of the host and their guests and do not necessarily reflect the opinions of WVCR, its management, Siena University, and its Board of Trustees.

Hey, good evening, and welcome to the J-Pop Exchange. I'm Sean Bird, your host for the show. Tonight, we are honoring the 250th anniversary of the United States of America with songs of hope, inspiration, and freedom. Right now, let's kick things off with great music from DOA. Here's We Are All Free. That will be followed by Music for the People by V6.

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As part of tonight's show, we are honoring the 250th anniversary of the United States of America with songs of hope, inspiration, and freedom. You were just listening to Take Me Higher by V6. Right now, here's another great song by V6, Change the World.

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1: That was Sam Ock with Not Alone, right here on the J-Pop Exchange. 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
0: Welcome back. You're listening to the J-Pop Exchange. I'm Sean Bird, your host for the show. As part of tonight's show, we are honoring the 250th anniversary of the United States of America with songs of hope, inspiration, and freedom. Right now, here's 1OK Rock with We Are.

That was Naomi Tamura with Yuzurenai Negai, which translates to Unyielding Wish. A little while back, I had the chance to conduct an exclusive interview with her, and if you're interested in hearing that, she talks about her creative process, she talks about the song you just heard, and a lot more. Just head on over to jpopexchange.net. If you're just joining us as part of tonight's show, we are honoring the 250th anniversary of the United States of America with songs of hope, inspiration, and freedom. Right now, here's Bees with Stars.

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Right now, here's another great song, courtesy of Monkey Magic, Gravity.

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3: A Siena saint is someone who thinks of others before he or she thinks about his or herself. Compassion is one of the most important virtues a saint possesses. This is not a trait which a saint turns on and off based on how convenient it is for them to feel compassion, but rather a conscious decision to always try to reach out to a fellow human being when they need someone to hold on to. A saint is honest, not only with his or her friends, but also with themselves. They are humble to the point that they do not realize how much of a saint they are until someone points it out to them. A saint is selfless, willing to give up a meal, a night out, or an extra hour working on a paper if someone that they know needs help. A saint does not have to be coerced into doing the right thing and takes it upon themselves to help others realize what the right thing is. A saint listens more than they talk, knowing that sometimes the biggest thing a person will get out of a friend's advice is knowing that the friend took the time out of their day to be there to listen. We encounter saints every day on our campus. They always seem to have a smile on their face when they say hi to us. They make us laugh when they see that we are upset. They know what makes us happy, and they are open about how much they care about us. A true Siena saint spreads Siena's spirit everywhere they go and can turn the gloomiest day into the brightest one. They fill us with happiness when they enter a room and make us want to follow them when they leave the room. Think about the saints in your life. You will find that they are around every corner at Siena College.
4: 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The opinions expressed on this program are of the host and their guests and do not necessarily reflect the opinions of WVCR, its management, Siena University, and its Board of Trustees.
0: Tonight, we are honoring the 250th anniversary of the United States of America with songs of hope, inspiration, and freedom.

Welcome to the second half of the J-Pop Exchange. I'm Sean Bird, your host for the show. Thrilled to share with you some great music by Monkey Magic. Beginning with Seiko. That will be followed by Is This Love? Also by Monkey Magic.

Once again, that was Is This Love by Monkey Magic, right here on the J-Pop Exchange. The next two songs from the album Enigma, courtesy of Monkey Magic, are probably my favorite songs on the album. Take a listen and let me know what you think. Here's Monkey Magic with Fall Apart, which will be followed by Fight This Storm.

0: Love You, Need You. Courtesy of the Bawdies, right here on the J-Pop Exchange. 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
2: 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I'm Sean Bird, your host for the show. Later tonight, we still have great music from Utada Hikaru and The Bodies. Right now, here's Monkey Magic with Rise. That will be followed by Frozen.

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I'm Sean Bird, your host for the show. Once again, you are listening to Frozen, courtesy of Monkey Magic. Right now, here's another great song from Monkey Magic. Here's Phone Call.

Right here on the J-Pop Exchange, that was Monkey Magic with Beautiful. Right now, the theme of beauty continues. Here's Utada Hikaru with Beautiful World.

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1: 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Tonight, we are honoring the 250th anniversary of the United States of America with songs of hope, inspiration, and freedom. 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
2: A Siena saint is someone who thinks of others before he or she thinks about his or herself. Compassion is one of the most important virtues a saint possesses. This is not a trait which a saint turns on and off based on how convenient it is for them to feel compassion, but rather a conscious decision to always try to reach out to a fellow human being when they need someone to hold on to. A saint is honest, not only with his or her friends, but also with themselves. They are humble to the point that they do not realize how much of a saint they are until someone points it out to them. A saint is selfless, willing to give up a meal, a night out, or an extra hour working on a paper if someone that they know needs help. A saint does not have to be coerced into doing the right thing and takes it upon themselves to help others realize what the right thing is. A saint listens more than they talk, knowing that sometimes the biggest thing a person will get out of a friend's advice is knowing that the friend took the time out of their day to be there to listen. We encounter saints every day on our campus. They always seem to have a smile on their face when they say hi to us. They make us laugh when they see that we are upset. They know what makes us happy, and they are open about how much they care about us. A true Siena saint spread Siena's spirit everywhere they go and can turn the gloomiest day into the brightest one. They fill us with happiness when they enter a room and make us want to follow them when they leave the room. Think about the saints in your life. You will find that they are around every corner at Siena College.
3: 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The opinions expressed on this program are of the host and their guests and do not necessarily reflect the opinions of WVCR, its management, Siena University, and its Board of Trustees.
4: 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It's Darren Scott, host of the Crossroads of Jazz every Saturday at noon. Got a very special event going on this weekend in Galway. By the way, that's in Saratoga. Keith Prey. He is one of the founding members of the Galway Jazz Festival. Hey, tell us about it.
5: 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That's at 11:30 to 12. And then we have Michael Benedict and Botitude from 12:15 to 1:15. The Tariq Shah Quartet from 1:30 to 2:30. Out of the Box from 2:45 to 3:45. 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The Hot Club of Saratoga from 6:30 to 7:30. 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
8: I made

0: many of you all are honest today and admit, because of age and God has spared you, that you remember when churches couldn't afford pianos, black churches that is, organs, and all of the instruments we now take for granted, and seem as though we can't worship unless all of them are full blast. I decided to include on this album, for nostalgic reasons, something that would allow my mind to go back to that little old storefront church where I found Jesus. Where we didn't have a piano, we didn't have an organ, there was just folding chairs and a potbelly stove in the middle of the aisle. An old deacon by the name of Nehemiah Webb. A bunch of us kids would sit on the sideline called the mourner's bench. And somebody would strike out an old hymn. And it would go something like this.
1: We are

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Because nobody's mad when you moan, but the

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I'm reminded of the story of a little girl whose father was an atheist. And they lived around the corner from a little holiness church. And the father saw that the girl would stand out in front of that church and listen to the saints of God singing those old familiar songs. In view of the fact that he did not believe in God, he told his little daughter one day, if I ever catch you in that church, I'm gonna beat you good. Then one day, while he was working, the little girl decided to go in the church.

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And when they got in the house, he took off his belt and began to beat her. But something strange happened. The child just wouldn't cry. And her father sat down after he had exerted his energy on the little girl. And he said, tell me something. Why did you go in the church and I'm beating you the way I am and you're not crying? She said, Daddy,

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She said, I gave God my heart.

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And as I sat there, I listened as some of those who were testifying got up and began to thank God. Some of them thanked God for the fine homes that they lived in. Some of them even went as far as to thank him for the money that they had in the bank. Do you know, I listened as there was a third group that got up and thanked him for the friends that they had made along the way. But something happened that night that has stuck with me every day since. There was an old lady in the congregation, and she rose to her feet and she said, "Children, I got something that I want to tell you." She said, "I don't live in a fine home. I don't have any money in the bank. And the friends I used to have, they're old like me and they don't get around much anymore." She said, "But you know, I met a man 47 years ago, and this is my testimony tonight." She sang this song to the congregation. She said these words.

another song that I wrote. I wrote this song because I found out a long time ago that everybody grinning your face is not your friend. And then I found out that everybody kiss you don't love. You know, we have some friends. As long as you're doing something to please.

days. We're just going to live on and on and on. Somewhere where the wicked will cease from trouble. And the weary will be at rest. I've heard about it. There's a place where the saints won't grow old. See mother and father. Most of all, can see Jesus. Never.

0: Hey, what's going on? It's Darren Scott, host of the Crossroads of Jazz every Saturday at noon. Got a very special event going on this weekend in Galway. By the way, that's in Saratoga. Keith Prey, he is one of the founding members of the Galway Jazz Festival. Hey, tell us about it.
1: We have a great day of jazz, all local artists, up in Galway, New York at the Cock and Bull Restaurant, which is a wonderful venue, so it's rain or shine. The festival is free and open to the public. Bring your lawn chairs. And we have a great lineup starting at noon with a student group, the Vinnie Murata Trio from Schenectady Community College. That's at 11:30 to 12. And then we have Michael Benedict and Boptitude from 12:15 to 1:15. The Tariq Shaw Quartet from 1:30 to 2:30. Out of the Box from 2:45 to 3:45. 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The Hot Club of Saratoga from 6:30 to 7:30. And closing out the night is the Brass Machine from 8 to 9 p.m. All local talent. 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There is food and beverage for purchase there. 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
4: Hey, what's going on? 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Got a very special event going on this weekend in Galway. 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Keith Prey, he is one of the founding members of the Galway Jazz Festival. 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
5: 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That's at 11:30 to 12. And then we have Michael Benedict and Botitude from 12:15 to 1:15. The Tariq Shaw Quartet from 1:30 to 2:30. 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And closing out the night is the Brass Machine from 8 to 9 p.m. All local talent. 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

You got your camera up. Don't put it on me. They don't want to see me. They want to see you. Even if you don't know the words, just look at the screen and sing along.

remember right around the year 2012, I would go out and I would minister. Chandler was just talking about it. I would minister to people and I would watch them be healed, set free, and delivered. And I would go home for days in the dark, under the covers with the curtains closed. I was plagued by depression and rejection. And the main thing the enemy would try to tell me is that I was alone. He would say, yeah, you do all of that. And if you were to die today, they would find another Tasha. Let me tell you something. This is the testimony. I remember being in that dark room. I remember the curtains closed. It was so dark that my roommate, who was my cousin at the time, she came and she told me, Tasha, I can't take it. I got to move out. She left and went to one of our family members' house. Dark place. I was in that dark room crying in my bed. And the Lord came to me.

He said, for one thing, he said, you've been calling it the wrong thing. You're walking around saying you're depressed. This is rejection. Depression is a branch off of the root of rejection. So you've been cutting off branches, but tonight we're going to get to the root. He said, this is what I want you to say every single day. I want you to look yourself in the mirror and you say, I curse the spirit of rejection.

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0: A Siena saint is someone who thinks of others before he or she thinks about his or herself. Compassion is one of the most important virtues a saint possesses. This is not a trait which a saint turns on and off based on how convenient it is for them to feel compassion, but rather a conscious decision to always try to reach out to a fellow human being when they need someone to hold on to. A saint is honest, not only with his or her friends, but also with themselves. They are humble to the point that they do not realize how much of a saint they are until someone points it out to them. A saint is selfless, willing to give up a meal, a night out, or an extra hour working on a paper if someone that they know needs help. A saint does not have to be coerced into doing the right thing and takes it upon themselves to help others realize what the right thing is. A saint listens more than they talk, knowing that sometimes the biggest thing a person will get out of a friend's advice is knowing that the friend took the time out of their day to be there to listen. We encounter saints every day on our campus. They always seem to have a smile on their face when they say hi to us. They make us laugh when they see that we are upset. They know what makes us happy, and they are open about how much they care about us. A true Siena saint spreads Siena's spirit everywhere they go and can turn the gloomiest day into the brightest one. They fill us with happiness when they enter a room and make us want to follow them when they leave the room. Think about the saints in your life. You will find that they are around every corner at Siena College.
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4: 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It's Darren Scott, host of the Crossroads of Jazz every Saturday at noon. Got a very special event going on this weekend in Galway. By the way, that's in Saratoga. Keith Prey, he is one of the founding members of the Galway Jazz Festival. Hey, tell us about it.
5: 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And we have a great lineup starting at noon with a student group, the Vinnie Murata Trio from Schenectady Community College. That's at 11:30 to 12. And then we have Michael Benedict and Botitude from 12:15 to 1:15. The Tariq Shaw Quartet from 1:30 to 2:30. Out of the Box from 2:45 to 3:45. 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The Hot Club of Saratoga from 6:30 to 7:30. And closing out the night is the Brass Machine from 8 to 9 p.m. All local talent. 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
2: 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The opinions expressed on this program are of the host and their guests and do not necessarily reflect the opinions of WVCR, its management, Siena University, and its Board of Trustees.
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4: Hey, what's going on? 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Got a very special event going on this weekend in Galway. By the way, that's in Saratoga. Keith Prey, he is one of the founding members of the Galway Jazz Festival. Hey, tell us about it.
5: 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And we have a great lineup starting at noon with a student group, the Vinnie Murata Trio from Schenectady Community College. That's at 11:30 to 12. And then we have Michael Benedict and Botitude from 12:15 to 1:15. The Tariq Shaw Quartet from 1:30 to 2:30. Out of the Box from 2:45 to 3:45. 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The Hot Club of Saratoga from 6:30 to 7:30. And closing out the night is the Brass Machine from 8 to 9 p.m. All local talent. 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

Good morning and welcome to the Voices of Catholic Radio Hour, a program that specializes in sacred choral music, primarily from the Roman Catholic tradition. I'm your intrepid host, Bill Helmer, and welcome to the 12th of July. And we're going to do something we do every year in the weekend that's closest to the 14th of July, which is focus on French composers. Because the 14th of July, of course, is Bastille Day. So last weekend we celebrated the Declaration of Independence, Independence Day weekend, and now we're moving from the American Revolution to the French Revolution, which really, if you count in the Napoleonic era, went on for 12, 13 years, and then there was a year of peace in 1802, and then another 12 or 13 years of carnage. It was really a horrific decade and two decades and two and a half decades of war and terror and crimes against humanity. Really something that was completely different from the American experience. So with that in mind, we're going to start with a composer who lived during the time of Louis XIV, Le Roi Soleil, the Sun King, and he was the greatest monarch in Europe in his long reign. I think he still has the record. Queen Elizabeth got close, but I think he still has the record for longevity on a throne. And this is Marc-Antoine Charpentier's Salve Regina. So his name was Marc Anthony Charpentier, and he was a composer in the court of Louis XIV. And this is a Salve Regina, classic early Baroque piece. We think you'll enjoy it.

court of Louis XIV, Louis XIV, the Grand Monarch, l'état c'est moi, the state of, I am the state. Supposedly he said that. It's probably apocryphal. Let's jump ahead to the 19th century and play a movement from Fauré's Requiem. This is one of those pieces that's so perfect in setting the mood that it's used repeatedly in motion pictures. It's In Paradisum, May the Angels Carry You into Paradise, sort of a text from the Requiem Mass, both then and now. And we'll listen to that and then come back.

A magnificent movement from Fauré's Requiem. Let's stay in the 19th century and listen to something by Hector Berlioz. This is his To You Christ, Glorious King. And Berlioz is a fascinating composer. You know, a lot of these 19th century guys are reputed to be irreligious. But, of course, they did, and they, but they wrote some beautiful sacred music, and they didn't have to. I mean, that wasn't where the money was in the 19th century. So you have to wonder whether maybe that's, there wasn't more religious sensibility than they let on. Anyway, Berlioz, staying in France on this anticipation of Bastille Day.

0: Berlioz at his best. To you, Christ, glorious King. Now, we're going to run a couple of spots, and then we'll come back. We are anticipating Bastille Day, the Tuesday in this coming week, and we'll return with some more music from French composers after we do the spots.
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0: All right, now we're going to hear a piece by Oliver Messiaen. He was an organist and composer in Paris, and he was obsessed with birds and a number of other things. He was kind of a eccentric. But this is his O Sacrum Convivium, and it's taking us into the 20th century here and probably taking us to the end of the first half of the Voices of Catholic Radio Hour. Anyway, here's Messiaen's O Sacrum Convivium.

Good morning and welcome to the Voices of Catholic Radio Hour extended play version. This is a program that specializes in sacred choral music, primarily from the Roman Catholic tradition. I'm your host, Bill Helmer, and today is the 12th of July, which means that right around the corner on Tuesday is Bastille Day. Yes, the day of the storming of the Bastille, the beginning of the French Revolution. And we're tipping our hat to that auspicious occasion by focusing on French composers. But of course, we're going to begin with some Gregorian chant. This is quite brief. It's Subtuum Presidium. We've got a lot to get to, so I decided to go with a real quickie here. So we'll start with our Gregorian chant.

So I said we had a lot to get to, but before I get to the lot, I want to remind you that if you can't get enough of the Gregorian chant stuff, you can go over to St. Joseph's in South Troy, where they do the old Latin Mass. It's a Carmelite church, Carmelite Missal, and they have a choir that supplies all of the usual music appropriate to the old rite. And, of course, at the Cathedral of the Immaculate Conception at 11, that's an hour before St. Joe's at noon, there will be Gregorian chant at the communion. The choir is on vacation, but they still do Gregorian chant. One voice from our choir is enough. Now, I said there was something special about today, and this is the first time I think we've ever broadcast live music, and I will be supplying that music. Now, here's the backstory. I have learned through my sources that a Broadway musical is being prepared. It centers on the life and career of a very, very famous television chef specializing in competitions, timed competitions. I don't think I need to mention his name. He's Irish. He likes cats. I think you know who I'm talking about. But in this musical, he has a rival, a nemesis, if you will, a competitor. And the competitor sort of challenges Bobby. I almost said the word. But every Batman has his Joker. And this fellow is the Joker. Now, I'm about to say, I hope I've been a good voice. And you'll know the tune, but the lyrics are a little bit different. Are you ready, Maestro? Yes, I have a conductor here, someone who's prompting me. Oh, flabby boy, the pots and pans are calling from 5 p.m. until we go to bed. It now appears your French souffle has fallen, and even worse, that you have burned the bread. But coming back, as ye have done time and again,

0: up another win. Oh, Flabby Boy, you make fast TV cooking fun.
1: Yeah.
0: Bravo, I think.
1: Bravo.
0: Oh, that was amusing. At least I think so. All right. Let's see here. I think the next piece we're going to play. Oh, yes. This half hour, we're focusing on François Poulenc in the 20th century. And this is his Gloria, which is quite well known. And if you want to send me a compliment as to my singing abilities there and composing abilities, I compose the lyrics. Just a little note to wshelmer@gmail.com. And now on to From the Ridiculous to the Sublime, François Poulenc.

We're going to go back to Polonc before the end of the program, but let's go way back. Let's go back to Dufay in the 15th century. This is way back there. This is his Kyrie from the Mass L'Homme Armé, which was a mass based on a tavern song, at least the melody from a tavern song. And this is going to be quite a contrast to the Polonc that you just heard and the Polonc that you will hear.

All right, a little palate cleanser before we return to Plonk. Now, there's a famous story about the martyrs of Compiègne in the French Revolution, because the convent would not take the oath of loyalty to the regime of Robespierre. They were guillotined one at a time. And as they went to the scaffold, they sang their daily office until finally there was only one nun left. And François Poulenc wrote an opera called The Dialogues of the Carmelites. These were Carmelite nuns. And in the fourth scene, he captures that moment when the nuns and the Mother Superior are executed for their faith, martyrs to the faith. Another episode in the horrific catalog of events of the French Revolution and the revolutionary regime. It's the only piece of music I know where a guillotine is used as a musical instrument. So, with a view towards Bastille Day coming up on the 14th, the Act 4 of, or Scene 4 of Act 3 of the Dialogue of the Carmelites.

the dramatic conclusion of Poulenc's opera Dialogues of the Carmelites. If you want to learn more about the French Revolution, I would highly recommend a book by Simon Schama, S-C-H-A-M-A, called Citizens. It really captures the frenzy, if you will, of that era. And it's a sad story, but there are heroes in that story, including the nuns of Compiègne. So anyway, we're going to turn you over to the Polka Spotlight here in, I would say less than a minute. And until next week, we wish you peace.

Polish American lads had underestimated the healing power of polka music. You want to know who these men of mystery are? Jerry and Dennis Romanowski, 88.3 The Saint.

0: Make it soon. Yes, indeed. Make it soon and get in tune with the Polka Spotlight Show. Good morning. That was just Jimmy Motyka from his latest CD called The Way Life Should Be. And just prior to that, our opening theme by yours truly, the Rymanowski Brothers. And welcome to the Rymanowski Brothers Polka Spotlight Show. Good morning, brother.
1: Good morning, Dennis. Good morning. And nice to be back here. The studios of WVCR and the Saint 88.3 FM, of course. And yeah, that's a very nice CD. Like Jimmy Motyka and Friends. Brand new.
0: Brand new.
1: Yeah, just got it. A few weeks ago, several weeks ago, so it's only a couple months old. But for requests and dedications, you can give us a call here, area code 518-783-2400. That's our listener line, of course, and email at rhymebrothers@yahoo.com, of course, and then we'll be happy to take your requests and dedications for you. As long as we have them, we can do them for you, sure.
0: But it's a beautiful day for a picnic.
1: Yeah, that's part two of St. Stan's Church Festival today with the Dynatones playing. They kick it off at 2 o'clock and all kinds of Polish-American food and activities and all kinds of raffles and stuff going on. That's up on, let's see, I got to get the flyer. I can't think of the street. Cornell Street.
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2: All right. There you have it, folks. If you don't know it by now, you just joined the show for the first time, because we've said that a million times in 37 years. All right. Good morning, everybody. Here we go with a tune called Why? Because I Love You.

0: That was just Jerry Sahada and the Happy Stars with the tune, Why? Because We Love You. Polka here on the Polka Spotlight Show. Good morning. What's going on? 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All right, it is currently 9/11 and it's not an emergency. Okay, how's that? So unless you have an emergency request, you have the numbers and the email address. All right, we just heard from Jerry Sahada and the Happy Stars. We're going to hear from the Good Times Orchestra, or the band, whichever, I'm not sure what they go by. But this one's called the Early Morning Polka, and it is early morning. It is 9/11 still, yeah.
1: Hey, Rano!

0: An old Marion Lush tune called the Early Morning Polka. For some reason, I thought there was going to be a vocal on that, but there wasn't. Anyway, pleasantly surprised. You're in tune with The Bright Spot each and every Sunday. Hey, we're the Rymanowski Brothers. We're here each and every Sunday from 9 until noon. What's the Polka Spotlight Show? And we're followed by Mr. Joe Riley, a legend in radio. He's on from noon until 2. So lock it in here for some different styles and types of music. And listen in to Joe. He's a lot of fun to listen to.
1: Yes, he is. 12 noon. Yes. 12 to 2.
0: Without a doubt.
1: Yes, indeed. Riley on the radio. Okay. We have just an early morning, email here from Dorothy Blake, daughter of Lucy Kempsky. Lucy Kempsky is a steady listener, listens faithfully every week, sending it out early because Dorothy is taking off to go see Bon Jovi down at MSG. That's monosodium glutamate. It's it's Madison Square Garden. Yeah. Oh. So that was an early set today. So.
0: Oh, yeah. I thought it was. I'm thinking MVP because it's MSG.
1: MSG. MVP. MSG. Okay. Easily confused. So good morning to my mom, Lucy Kempsky, who listens faithfully each week. Thank you very much for the kind words. Daughter, Dorothy Blake. Yes. Let's see here. We have another dedication here, and we're going to send something out to Martha and Patty from Gloria, okay, also in memory of Mildred Slavinsky, that is, from son John, and also we got a request for the Firehouse Polka from Grego. Next. Yeah, Grego, and he said that Yash and Chris be spinning some music up there today, of course, at the church fest today. And that's from Grego, Dennis, so we have the Firehouse.
0: Good morning, Grego.
1: The Firehouse polka today.
0: Well, you know, our slowest speed is rush.
1: Just like the firemen.
0: Yeah, as they're rushing to a fire.
1: Yep.
0: They're not rushing fires.
1: No.
0: But they're rushing to a fireman.
1: Why, yeah. Fire engines are red, because Russians are red.
0: Oh,
1: yeah. You know?
0: Hey.
1: And the fire engines are always rushing.
0: You're pretty clever this morning.
1: Sharp.
0: You got your ass. Sharp kid.
1: Sharp.
0: As our late dad would say, sharp kid. Right, Stosh? Right. All right, Grego, for you.

Happy Louie right there from the Polkas on Fire CD. There's a tune called The Firehouse. Polka, you're not at the firehouse. You're at WVCR 88.3, but we're burning up some good old polka tracks here this morning. Once again, listener line, 518-783-2400, 518-783-2400. And feature the big guy, Mr. Eddie Blazonczyk, and his voice of tones from his Shaken Not Stirred, S-T-I-R-R-E-D, not S-T-U-R-R-E-D, as in Jimmy Stirred, but Shaken Not Stirred CD. Let's see. I think it was hard to read the name of the title, but I believe this one is called There's a Polka Dance Tonight. Where is it? It's this afternoon, literally, out in Amsterdam.

Eddie Blue's Unchecking the Versatunes right there. We're going to polka dance tonight with a rare appearance by a saxophone in Eddie's horn section on that particular cut. You don't hear too much. Ooh, that's probably Eddie Shiviets, I would suspect, on the saxophone. Yeah, Jerry agrees. Most assuredly. There's another dance phrase. Anyway, hey, what's going on? It's 9:24. We don't know what's happening until you let us know. You know how you can do that, right? Besides opening the window and yelling. You can just phone us at 518-783-2400. 518-783-2400. All right, going to feature Wally Dombrowski, Back to Roots. And this was a compilation of 14 songs that Wally played the entire CD. He played all the parts and mixed it up, and it came out very, very well. And here's one called Do You Want Me? Yes, 88.3. Good morning. Ooh, what happened?

0: Gronkowski back to Roots, R-O-O-T-S, Roots. And he did all the music. One man performed all the music on this particular CD, the 14 cuts. That was called Do You Want Me? And if you do, you just check on us each and every Sunday right here from 9 to noon with the Rymanowski Brothers Polka Spotlight Show. Indeed, our pleasure to be here and to take your requests, dedications, and whatever else may happen. Correct,
1: Jared? Yes, that's right, Dennis. Email rhymebrothers at yahoo.com. I got one here from D. Twist, D. Washak Twist. Let's see. Just a shout-out to her brother, Danny Washak, and his family for hosting the third annual Washak Family Cornhole Tournament yesterday. Everyone had a great time. Too bad he didn't win the trophy. Maybe we can play Hot Dog Joe. That's the request.
0: Oh, all right. Well, just remind me. I'll find
1: Hot Dog Joe. Hot Dog Joe. We got a hot dog for you. Yes. Thanks, and have a great week ahead. That's Joe and D. Twist. Joe and D. Twist. So we'll get that out there for you.
0: I found it.
1: Okay. Very good, Dennis. All right. Our listener line, area code 518-783-2400. And, of course, the email, once again, is ryanbrothers@yahoo.com. Yahoo.com. Okay. That's it for now.
0: Okay. I'm trying to figure out what I did here as far as... Oh, I'm reading the wrong selection. No problem. Hey, what time is it? 9:30. Exactly. All right, I think we're going to change it up a little bit, do an Obedek for you. And here's one called the Silver Derby. Obedek 88.3.

Right there, the Silver Derby, Obedek. And that's from a group known as the New Brass Express, from their Take Us for a Ride CD. For those of you that may not know what the deal is between polkas, waltzes, and obedeks, obedek is in a 3/8 tempo, which there's a time signature for all music, and polkas are in 2/4. Waltzes are in 3/4, 3/4, and obedeks are 3/8, technically, supposedly a little bit, you know, twice as fast as an as a waltz, but maybe not quite as fast. So there you have it. In case you ever get on Jeopardy and they want to know what the tempo is or the time signature for an obedek, it's 3/8, okay? And we'll gladly split the pot with you for that information. All right. Once again, what time we got? 9:33. That 9:33. That's quiet this morning, folks. If you have a request, dedication, get it in here. 518-783-2400. 518-783-2400 for your requests, dedications, shout-outs, get-outs, and possibly stay-outs, and don't come back. All right, we just heard the Silver Derby obedek. Here's an obedek that we used to play frequently with the band, the Schwer Schwer obedek.

Hey, that was the New Brass Express. Again, I didn't realize I had them back-to-back here on CDs. And that one was called the Schwir Schwir. All right, going to slow it down for you, in case you want to dance a slow dance in the kitchen this morning, wherever, the parlor. The parlor, remember? Everybody used to call it the parlor. Yes, there's a blast from the past. Anyway, let's see, if you want to get hold of us and yell at us, scream at us, whatever you like to do, shout out, get out. Phone us at 518-783-2400, 518-783-2400, and we'll be happy to take your request, dedications, et cetera, et cetera, et cetera. New Brass Express again in the evening, Waltz.

0: All right, in the evening waltz right here on WVCR 88.3, your bright spot each and every Sunday morning, broadcasting from Siena University Radio 88.3. Good morning if you're just joining us, and if you are, hopefully you're going to hang out as long as you can handle it. All right, take us with you. Take us in the car, in the boat. And if you're parasailing, try that, but pay attention. Jer, we have a request for
1: Hot Dog Joe.
0: Hot Dog Joe.
1: Yes, it's going out to Dan Washek and his family from D and Joe Twist. D Washek, Twist and Joe. Yep. Okay. So we have that by, let's see,
0: Crusade
1: with Matt Levandusky singing this one. Also, we had a request. It's a request for playing a gentleman that called, didn't give his name, Polka Celebration.
0: All right.
1: So we have that. And, of course, Orange Blossom Special for Walt down in Selkirk, coming your way soon there, Walter.
0: Two away, actually.
1: Two away for you. So we'll get those tunes ready. Yes, indeed. So 783-2400, area code 518. 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
3: Oh, it

boy, they don't make them any better than that, huh? Yeah, right. That was Hot Dog Joe by Crusade, Matt Lewandowski on the vocal right there, as requested. And I'll tell you, we haven't done that one in a while. We did blow it up one time. We blew that CD up years ago because it was, we played it so much, we couldn't stand it. But anyway, it's been glued and reassembled. And that was for somebody, I've forgotten who was. From Danny Washak. Dan Washak, you're the man, Dan. Dan, the man with the van over in Scotia. All right, good morning. What time? 9:40. Well, it's just about 9:45. Close enough for government work. And Jerry had a request for some Walton Selkirk, was it possibly? Orange Blossom Special. Orange Blossom Special is part of a medley here for you.

0: The Orange Blossom medley right there. Jimmy Sturr, real fine sounds. And the vocals by Johnny Karras. And I don't know why Johnny seems to get overlooked every year when they vote for Male Vocalist of the Year. He never seems to get nominated. So, folks, pay attention. Nominate the guy, will you? He's been doing it forever, and he deserves a shot as compared to some of the others that are out there singing. Johnny's been doing it a long, long time. Johnny, you can give me that $10 when we play golf next year in Florida. Just kidding. Just kidding. All right. Let's see. We had Polka Celebration, Jerry. You had a request for?
1: A gentleman called, just didn't give a name. He just wanted to hear Eddie Blazunczyk's Polka Celebration right here on Polka Spotlight.
0: There you go. Slowest beat. You know what it is.
1: It's right.

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3: It would work better if I put the button on it. That was just a little bit of underwriting here. Those of you with any type of business, seasonal or annual, you too can underwrite. All you need to do is call the underwriting folks here at Siena College, Siena University, and their underwriting phone number is 782-6751, 782-6751. And unbelievably, I was up in Saratoga at Racino the other night, and I was sitting next to some folks who actually underwrite here. They have a dispensary up in the Hudson Falls area, and I don't remember their names, but I said, I got to do a radio show. We were talking about what we do, et cetera, et cetera. And come to find out that they underwrite here at WVCR. So you too can underwrite, all right, no matter what your business is. And to do that, to accomplish that, 518-782-6751. All right. We're going to feature, who are we going to feature? Oh, I'd like to know that myself. Oh, the Maestro's Men. Vic and Lou. Is that an old Happy Louie tune, Jer? Vic and Lou's. Here's the Maestro's Men. Jackie Libera on the vocals.

0: Jackie Libera and the Maestros Men, right there from the Strike Up the Band. That's the name of that CD with the Vic and Luz polka. Here's another little underwriting tidbit.
1: Hi, it's Kevin Clancy, Siena Class of 1991. 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
0: All right, thank you, sir. Clancy's Real Estate, been with us since, 2021 or so. Anyway, you're in tune with Polka Spotlight Show. It is 9:58. The next tune's going to take us into the over the top of the hour. And we're here with the Rymanowski Brothers. I'm Dennis. Jerry's taking your request dedications at 518-783-2400. We're here till noontime. Jerry and I make the switch, and you can if you have Capital Cable, it's a new cable company I just made up, you can watch us make the switch. Jerry will move from that chair to this chair and vice versa. Anyway, getting silly. Going to do one by Jimmy Sturr right now. It's called Hank's Magic. 88.3. Good morning.

0: 3J and his Carousels at the Brook from his Polka Hall of Fame CD. Right there, 24 beautiful tunes on there by Ray J and his Carousels. Good morning, everybody. It is 10:05, and you're in tune with WVCR 88.3, broadcasting from Siena University in Loudonville, New York, which is just north of Albany.
1: Jared. Yep, and south of Latham.
0: South of Latham?
1: South of Latham, New York.
0: Yep, as some people would say, Latham's.
1: Latham's.
0: You know, some folks always added an S. I don't know why.
1: Well, maybe. I don't know. Who knows?
0: I don't know why.
1: Well, there's a North and a South Latham, so.
0: Like South Troy.
1: Right.
0: Good morning, South Troy.
1: We have just a request to play something by the New Brass, and we'll send it out to Mark and Mary Lou Ives, and he just wanted to send a good morning out to Bob and Dawn Signorachi.
0: Nice.
1: From Mark and Mary Lou Ives. Yes, nice. And good morning to Jack and Troy. He was the gentleman that requested Polka Celebration.
0: Oh, he was. Well, yep. Welcome aboard, Jack.
1: Yeah.
0: Nice to have you.
1: The Jack of all trades and a master of none.
0: That applies to an awful lot of us.
1: It sure does,
0: doesn't
1: it?
0: And our names aren't Jack either.
1: No, they're not. No.
0: Right there from the bottom of my ulcer.
1: And my sedacet.
0: Yes.
1: Okay, for Bob and Dawn, from Mark and Mary Lou, we have a little bit of the New Brass coming up with Joy Joy Polka.
0: Yeah, we're going to feature Walt Wagner in the big band. Walt Wagner and his big band presents Giant Polkas, G-I-A-N-T, Giant.
1: Big.
0: They're huge. Billy Fusillo would say they're huge polkas. Anyhow, going to feature Walt. Here's one called A Dark Cloud. 88.3.

0: yeah, or some strong sounds there. Great sounds. Excuse me, by pardon me, by Walt Wagner and the Polka Serenaders from the Dover, Delaware area. And big sounds, great arranging there. And there's a nice, Jerry, I just happened to notice it, but you could read the credits in the front here about some of the stuff Walt had said. But never heard him play. I don't know if he ever made the circuit, do you think? Or was he pretty much just local?
1: I heard his big band in Wildwood. Wildwood, New Jersey. Many, go back to maybe the early 2000s or the late 90s. But yeah, he had like 9-10 men. He had a big band.
0: I'll tell you, it's solid, solid.
1: Remember, he played on a Sunday down there, and
0: it was good.
1: Nice sound, yeah. You know, he likes that big band Eastern sound. Yeah. With the fine musical arrangements, and that's part of it right there. And you just heard that one in that minor key. What was the Dark Cloud?
0: Dark Cloud.
1: Okay.
0: No dark clouds today. You can go out and do something productive or go to a festival in Amsterdam if you care to. Go ahead, Chair.
1: Hey, Dennis, we have a good morning. Well, let's see here. Good morning going out to Ann and Gene Crisafoli. And happy birthday today happy birthday to Carm Nichols, who will celebrate on July the 17th from all of us. And that's from Anita Skadra. Okay.
0: Happy birthday, Carm.
1: Yeah, how about that? Happy birthday, Carm. And good morning to Gene and Ann Crisafoli from Anita.
0: She was a steady fan of the Rymanowski brothers way back when. All right. They used to travel around and ride with the band sometimes because they didn't have a car. So anyway, 783-2400 for your request dedications for Mark Ives and Mary Lou. Joy, joy. What a joy this tune is.

0: The New Brass, Joy Choi from the Best of the New Brass CD. They have actually 30 songs on this particular CD. Jerry, did you have a few announcements?
1: Maybe? Oh, some information to share on the Polonia Bulletin Board here. Just the St. Stan's Parish Festival today continues on with the Dynatones starting around 2 o'clock. They'll be playing at 2 o'clock, 2 to 6. And, of course, all kinds of raffles and activities. And Polish Kitchen, American Kitchen, that's 4250 Cornell Street in Amsterdam, New York. Amsterdam, New York. And that's happening today over in Amsterdam. Yes, today. I think I believe. Doors open or gates open at 12 o'clock today. Music's from 2 to 6 today with Dynatones. Let's see. That's, once again, 4250 Cornell Street in Amsterdam, New York. The Polish Community Center, next activity down there, next event will be on August the 9th, on Sunday, August 9th, Eddie Foreman Polka Band from, he'll be playing till 6 p.m., I think it's from 2 to 6, 1 to 6, members are free, and that's happening on August the 9th with the Eddie Foreman Orchestra. That's at the Polish Community Center in the Pavilion. In the Pavilion, live music open to the public, of course, Polish-American food, and beer, of course, pivo, yes, of course, and all your legal beverages. So that'll be, they'll be so legal and illegal. Yeah, no, just kidding. That's with Eddie Foreman Polka Band on August the 9th, August the 9th in the Pavilion, and a couple car shows that are going to be. Music on both of these will be provided by Brian Donovan, our Brian Donovan right here from WVCR. And that's the first one is going to be on the 26th of July from 10 a.m. to 2 p.m. That's the Vischer's Ferry Fire Car Show. Vischer's Ferry Fire Car Show. 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And it's going to be trophies awarded for the top vehicle, food and drink available. And that's 360 Riverview Road in Rexford, New York. 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Okay. Come for the cars and stay for the fun. And that's one of them on July the 26th out in Rexford, actually.
0: Yeah.
1: Yeah, Rexford, 360 Riverview Road.
0: I think that's right at the intersection.
1: I think it is.
0: I think we played there. Is that a firehouse? Is that,
1: Well, the Vischer's Ferry firehouse.
0: Is that where we played?
1: I don't know if this is a...
0: Oh, all right.
1: This is not considered Rexford, I don't think.
0: Oh, all right. Maybe I'm conflicting these.
1: Where we played, anyway.
0: Yeah.
1: But that's going to be on Sunday, July the 26th, that is, from 10 a.m. to 2 p.m.
0: All I remember is that was a long job, like 7 hours.
1: Really?
0: Yeah, it was a real long. It just kept getting extended. We were set up, so we kept playing.
1: Oh, okay.
0: Yep, many years ago.
1: Well, you had a good memory.
0: Huh?
1: Well, you're hearing, I don't know about
0: who are you?
1: Yeah. Another one is the second annual car show, sponsored by, it's going to be happening, located at St. Patrick's Lodge in Johnstown, New York. St. Patrick's Lodge in Johnstown. And that's 19 Pine Street in Broad Auburn, New York. Well, okay. It's sponsored by St. Patrick's of Johnstown, but it's going to be held at the VFW Post, Pine Street, 19 Pine Street, Broad Auburn, New York. And that's going to be the second annual car show. Rain date will be August 23rd. And, yes, you can register your vehicle if you want, of course. And you can do that between 10 and the registration is between 10 and noon. This is going to be on August the 16th. August the 16th. Trophies and drawings start at 2 p.m. 50-50 raffle. Once again, music provided by Brian Donovan. Brian Donovan.
0: I think his twin brother works with him as well, Mark.
1: Mark Ives.
0: Yeah.
1: Yeah, the dynamic duo.
0: Yes, Batman and Robin of DJing. All right. Good job, Jerry. Hey, good morning, Jerry Romanowitz and Lori out there. Jerry, I will not be making it out today. I just have a list of things I had to do, and I only got halfway through them yesterday. So I won't be seeing you out in Amsterdam, but I did want to say good morning to Mark, to Robbie, to Al, and Larry, all the guys in the Dynatones. That would be go ahead, Jerry. I'm sorry.
1: Oh, I just got just a birthday wish.
0: Oh, all right.
1: So, but anyway, it's just a happy birthday wish to Lori Yash from Mr. Tuna, Charlie Tuna, on the 18th of July. Happy birthday, Lori Yash. And once again, though, don't forget those two car shows coming up here in the Capital Region. Music by Brian Donovan.
0: All right. So to Mark, Robbie, Al, and Larry, I would have loved to have been out there today. Have a safe trip home wherever you're heading next. And sorry, I'm going to have to miss you today. All right. Good morning to Darius. Good morning, Darius, and the saxophone. Here we go with a tune by polka country musicians, Roads We Travel, 88.3.

Excuse me. Right there from Polka Country Musicians, Roads We Traveled. All right, it is exactly 10:29 and 24 seconds. And Jerry will be on the board here, and I'll be taking your requests. And phone lines, listener line, 518-783-2400. 518-783-2400. We're here each and every Sunday till noontime. And we're followed by Joe Riley on the radio with the music you grew up with. All right, with his trusty accomplice, Marilyn. She'll be taking the phone calls for you. All right, so lock it in. Why go anywhere else for music on a Sunday? All right. Let's see, that was just Polka Country. We're going to send a tune out to Mike and Teresa. Mike and Teresa. I wanted to do something earlier, but I got past me. Anyway, something from our CD for you guys. But anyway, we're going to do, hopefully Mike's not a used car salesman. I don't know what he does for a living, but the next tune is called Used Cars. Eddie Blazunczyk, good morning, Mike, Teresa. Teresa, see you tomorrow. Anyway, here's Eddie B.

0: The St. John's Obedek, and that was Casey Hummel and his Hockey All-Stars Obedek styling here on Polka Spotlight. Jerry Romanowski here. It's a 10:31, and Dennis is on the phone line, 783-2400, area code 518. And the email is rhymebrothers@yahoo.com. You want to send us an email, get it over to us for requests and dedications. Right, bro?
1: You're entirely right, Jerry, as you always are. But, yeah, that's it, 518-783-2400. And the emails you'll take because you have the device with you.
0: I do have the device.
1: There you go. Just as a reminder, I didn't want you to forget because I'll get yelled at.
0: Okay. Yeah. We have a request to Apples Peaches.
1: Okay.
0: Apples Peaches Pumpkin Pie. Yes, and that's correct for Reggie Tedesco.
1: Oh, all right.
0: Troy listening in. And who's not ready, holler, I. Yes, they're all going to play hide and seek. So.
1: All right. We used to play hide and seek.
0: Oh, yeah.
1: When we were kids. Oh, my God.
0: Oh, yeah.
1: We could never find Jackie Mosier.
0: I used to go hide, and I would just go home. So they would have to spend a lot of time trying to find me. But I would go home.
1: I never thought. I wish I thought of that, Jerry.
0: I'm just kidding.
1: No, I'm just. All right.
0: But anyway.
1: Yeah. Hey, good morning to John T. Bird Morgan. Good morning, Mr. Morgan. I have a feeling you'll see me soon. Getting low on the honey. So go down to. I always go down to. Golden Harvest for honey and donuts.
0: That's
1: yes,
0: right.
1: Indeed. One is good for you. The other one isn't so much, but hey, they're both delicious.
0: Yes, they are.
1: All right. So good morning to John. And that's from his buddy. I think his name was Ed. You'll know who, John, you'll know who that is. Listening in each and every Sunday down there. They also listen to Riley on the radio. So you know, if you want to go shopping and continue to hear the show, there you go. Buy some tomatoes or peppers,
0: they have all kinds of
1: onions,
0: stuff.
1: They got everything down. They even have a distillery. So
0: yes,
1: you
0: they
1: can
0: do.
1: Get your favorite drinks.
0: Get your potato vodka.
1: There you go. Keep it the vegetables
0: Keep
1: thing
0: it in the
1: going.
0: Vegetables.
1: We got it. Yeah. We got a theme going here, Jerry. All right. I'm done, bro.
0: Okay. We got another Obedek coming your way. We did have a request for the Sky Blue Obedek by us, the Romanowski brothers.
1: Oh,
0: so we're
1: going to
0: add that third. But here's Walt Sinzdok. With Gene Voina and Eddie Juknevich, playing a pretty Obedek with nice clarinet and an accordion work here, called the Canary, Kanarek.

That was by request, and that was The Sky Blue. Yours truly, the Romanowski Brothers from 2010. From that year that we recorded that CD, and that recording, I should say, It's About Time is the name of the CD. 2010, and that was Sky Blue. For Reginald Tedesco, he wanted to hear a little bit of Apples, Peaches, Pumpkin Pie. And we have an older version of that by Eddie Blazunczyk's Versatones from around 1968 or 69, I believe. And it's Apples, Peaches, Pumpkin Pie on 88.3 FM WVCR, The Saint. We are here, Siena College, Jerry and

0: By request for Reg Tedesco. Good morning, Reggie and the family. That was by request. Yep. Eddie Bezenchik's Versatones from around 1968 or so. Apples, peaches, pumpkin pie. Anything to do with that?
1: Well, I just want to wish happy trails to a couple of guys who retired from NSH USA Corp. this week, formerly known as Simmons Machine Tool. Guys I've worked with for a long time. Joe Peregrim, enjoy your retirement. I believe Joe had 38 years there. And to Dave Bort, I believe it was 20, close to 20 years. And enjoy what you do. And I think Joe is coming back part-time, maybe in September. And I'll see you then, Joe. I didn't get to see him. I don't know where he went, but when I left on Friday. But congratulations and enjoy, both of you. Well-deserved. That's all I have, okay. Jer.
0: All right. Thank you, Dennis.
1: You're welcome.
0: Give Dennis a call for request dedication, 783-2400, area code 518. 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Yahoo.com. All right. Let's see. We're going to do something back from the Romanowski Brothers CD. One entitled The Saxo.

And that was the Polka Family Band right there. From their Proud to be Polish recording, that was a nice waltz called My Polish Sweetheart. My Polish Sweetheart. Yes, right here on Polka Spotlight. We had a polka up next, Frank Liszka and the Brass Connection called Little Arrows. Little Arrows up next. Let's see. Just a good morning to Mike and Helen Fusco from Latham. That's from Anita Skadra. Steady listeners, friends from St. Joseph's School a few years ago, and Ann and Jean said thanks. How about that? All right, Little Arrows. We have Frank Liszka and TBC. Little Arrows right here.

0: was entitled The Pinup Girl, and that's the Ampelaires, an old, old sound from Chicago years ago here on Polka Spotlight. Dennis, what do you have?
1: Hey, I just want to wish Nick, Natalie, Mary, and Freddie McKeska a good morning, and hope you guys are listening. And look forward to seeing you tomorrow, Nick, down at the old office, as they say. And good morning to our good buddy Mike Biroa. Don't forget to join Mike Biroa in Selección de Selecciones. Here today at, what's Mike on, 4 o'clock, Jerry, I think?
0: 4 to 8.
1: 4 to 8.
0: Yes.
1: All right.
0: Yeah, Miguel Biberoa.
1: Yes, indeed. Great guy. We've known Mike for at least 37 years.
0: Selección de Selecciones.
1: Yes.
0: Best in Latin music.
1: Absolutely. Yep. I don't have anything else. I think I'm actually all caught up. The phone line, I don't think the phone lines have rung since Graham Bell. Yeah, invented it today. I don't know.
0: Or maybe even when Edison invented the light bulb.
1: That's true.
0: But it is 11 o'clock, though.
1: That's true. Yes, indeed.
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0: I just want to go back to a little bit of the bulletin board. The Polish picnic up in Pittsfield next week. And that is at St. Joseph's Parish Church grounds, of course, Mother Church of the Berkshires, 414 North Street, Pittsfield, Massachusetts. And the Polka Mass at 11 o'clock, and Eddie Foreman's orchestra will be playing also. And he comes on at from 1 p.m. to 5 p.m., 1 to 5, and all kinds of good American and Polish foods. That's up in Pittsfield next Sunday, July the 19th. Noon to 5, total time for the whole picnic, and that's the St. Joseph's Parish Church grounds, 414 North Street in Pittsfield, Massachusetts. We have Bud Hundensky's Corsairs up next with one entitled The Monopole here on Polka Spotlight.

a nice Buffalo band right there called Seven, and that was one entitled, polka entitled, I Lost My Doll. I Lost My Doll. Up next, we have The Beat. Up next, they were originally from New Jersey, going back to a 1998 release here called Meet the Beat. It's almost like Meet the Beatles, right? Yeah, absolutely. But we're going to do one called Leaving Poland. 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

0: They're red apples. Red apples, the red apple obedek, I should say, the Chervone Jablusko, and that's John Gura and Gurale from his Can-Am Polkas released back in 2002. Yes, we have from red apples, we're going to blueberries. Yeah, so just like down in Golden Harvest, you got you go from apples to blueberries.
1: They
0: you
1: know? Got them.
0: Yeah, they got
1: they
0: them.
1: They have them. Oh. They have them.
0: I think blueberry season is past, I think. Well, I think you can still get them, though.
1: They're supposed to be very good for you.
0: They are good. Yes, they are good for you. Yeah.
1: I see them popping up. You see a lot of memes and stuff about healthy items, and blueberries always seem to be included. So maybe I'll have to try some if they have them.
0: Blueberries.
1: Well, yes.
0: Got to see Mary because they're Mary's blueberries.
1: Oh, they are.
0: Well, that's, what the, that's the name of the next obedek.
1: Oh, that's true.
0: Yeah, Mary's Blueberries is obedek. It's an old Happy Louie tune redone here by John,
1: by Gura?
0: Dan Gura.
1: Oh, Guri.
0: Dan Guri and the Dinah Dukes. Mary's Blueberries obedek at 11, 12 minutes past the hour of 11.

0: Two Polish American lads had underestimated the healing power of polka music. 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Jerry and Dennis Romanowski, 88.3 The Saint.
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Very nice arrangement of the an old Marianne Lush tune called The Godmother. The Godmother Polka. Matt Lewandowski and friends from the Remember recording. Remember, 2007. Right here on Polka Spotlight, giving you a wide variety of polkas, waltzes, and obedics. Till 12 noon, it is 11:18. And the phone line's still wide open at 783-2400, area code 518. And, of course, email Rhyme Brothers. That's Rhyme, R-Y-M-B-R-O-T-H-E-R-S, rhymebrothers@yahoo.com. We have John Stevens, the John Stevens Band, up next. He's going to do one called the White Table Polka here on Polka Spotlight.

0: nice sounds there. John Stevens with an old familiar tune called The White Table. The White Table. Przy białym stoliczku? Yes. Sitting at that white table. We got the boys up next with for all the ladies named Mary Jane. I'm going to send one out. For all the Mary Janes. It's called Mary Jane Polka.
1: Just wanted to wish a good morning to Dave Traskus and to Patty. I was hoping to see you guys today, but I'll probably see you in Florida before I see you today. All right, so enjoy the festival. Was looking forward to it, but I'm not going to be able to make it. So that's it, 518-783-2400. Phones are in ordinarily quiet condition today. All right, I feel like the Maytag repairman. I got nothing to do.
0: Yes, or librarian.
1: Yeah. Yes, indeed.
0: Mary Jane, here's the boys.

0: Mary Jane. Yes, the boys from Where the Boys Are CD. And remember the candies, Dennis? Mary Jane's?
1: Yes, I do.
0: They
1: were in a yellow wrapper.
0: Yep. It was like a chewy, chewy nougat with what was in the middle? Peanut butter, I think.
1: I believe you're right.
0: Yeah, Mary Jane's.
1: Used to get them at Dom's Variety Store on the corner of First and Tyler Street.
0: That's right.
1: Right near School 12.
0: Yes, there. And also
1: Troy.
0: Roger's Cash Market.
1: Oh, that's true, too.
0: Cash. Yes. Cash Market.
1: Yes. Cash on the barrel head.
0: Roger Stachinski, the one and only, the late Roger. I remember when Roger opened the store.
1: Yeah.
0: I think Dom's was still open, Dom Marquis.
1: Was it?
0: Yep. Yeah. And then things changed a little bit. And Dom went out of just a regular grocery store. Then he went to a little... like a snack bar. A
1: snack bar in the garage and back, wasn't it?
0: Both, But he sold all kinds of good stuff.
1: I remember Dom
0: used to make a good pizza, I'll tell you.
1: Yeah, he did. And I remember when Roger came home from Florida, he was a cop. Him and Jack Flaherty were a cop.
0: That's something.
1: Dade County.
0: Wow.
1: Dade County. And
0: that's something.
1: Flaherty actually continued on, and Jack Flaherty actually retired
0: really?
1: As an investigator for Miami-Dade County.
0: Oh, boy.
1: Great guy. Oh, my God. We have, I'll tell you, he symbolized South Troy in a lot of ways. We had too much fun, and got to thank Jack Flaherty for all the stuff he did for us.
0: Yes.
1: Oh, on our visits.
0: All right.
1: Morning, Jack Bizarre, by the way. Good morning, Bazook.
0: Yeah.
1: Yes.
0: We have, what do we have up next? Oh, we got the Maestros men once again coming back here. Instrumental called Blue Roses. Blue Roses polka.

Famous Last Words of a Fool. That's the name of that nice waltz there by Jimmy Motika and Friends from his The Way Life Should Be CD, just released not too long ago. Kind of new music in the house here. Famous Last Words of a Fool waltz. Okay, up next, we got Casey Shaversky doing instrumental for all the Natalies out there. Natalie's Polka.

Oh, yeah, the Naturals. They were an excellent group out of Chicago with a lot of unique different sounds, that's for sure. And that's one of them. They're called Go For Broke. Go For Broke on Polka Spotlight from the Naturals' Live It Up and the Sakatumi compilation CD. Yes, Go For Broke. Well, we're going to spend some time with about 13 minutes or so on a nice medley here. And it's a unique medley because it's called the Sweetheart Medley, because it mentions a lot of ladies' names in it. That's for sure. A lot of them. And just about everyone you can think of. Well, maybe. But it's Frank Borzymowski and friends. And it's called the Sweetheart Polka Medley. 13 minutes plus right here. I'm

0: Hey, don't forget, folks, we're having a little technical difficulty. If you have any last-minute requests, we're taking them up until 10 minutes till the hour. And I'd run them down for you, but haven't had any in a while. But if you want to get a last-minute shout-out to someone, just give us a call at 518-783-2400. And we'll be happy and pleased as punch to get one out for you. All right. All right. We're here until noon. We're followed by Mr. Riley, who is in the building. He's waving, and he means he's conscious.
1: Yes, he is.
0: Yes, he is.
1: Sorry about that, folks.
0: Technical difficulty.
1: It's the last cut.
0: Yeah, the end cuts don't seem to work right in that CD player. We have to remember that, but...
1: Well, we're going to stay with Frank Borzymowski and friends anyway.
0: Cool. Even better.
1: First cut. Here you go.

0: All right, folks, we're just going to fade that one out because we have to get the Wishing Well waltz in here before as we say goodbye here, because for Barbara Modjanowski and for Linda Drewecki, they both wanted to hear the Wishing Well waltz, so we'll fill this gap up.
1: Yeah, and they came in right at the last minute, so we don't normally end with a waltz, but this is something new, and we're open for change anyway.
0: Yes,
1: so I want to thank you all for joining us here. Yes. Riley in the radio, he's up next,
0: and have a great week, folks, and as we always say,
1: Slovenia.

That's us. We are on the sunny side of the street. Good afternoon. Welcome to Riley on the Radio. There they go, the Rymanowski brothers, leaving to a multitude of fans outside. Anyway, your host, Joe Riley, for the next 2 hours, we will be playing the music you grew up with.

That's it. That's it. Lucretia McEvil featuring David Clayton Thomas, lead singer with Blood, Sweat, and Tears. And they fired him not long after that album came out. I saw them a few years ago, and I asked their manager how long this group's been together, the current group of Blood, Sweat, and Tears, and he said they broke up fairly early in their career, and they couldn't get along with him at all, David Clayton Thomas, unfortunately. I think he just recently passed away. I hope I'm not... I'm right, Marilyn? Marilyn says you're right. You know, folks, it's Riley on the radio, your host, Joe Riley, playing hopefully music you love, the music you grew up with. And whether you're listening, you know, in your car or your front porch or the kitchen, the backyard, enjoy the music you grew up with right here on Riley on the radio. Let's see. Is that right, Frankie?

0: Yeah, that is once again Blood, Sweat, and Tears here on Riley on the Radio. Hey, Joe Zalucki. Joe Zalucki from Gilden. And Joey, I got bad news. I don't have Thelonious Monk's Ruby, My Dear. But I do have a Thelonious Monk story. Years ago, many years ago, I was working at a radio station in New Jersey. And a friend of mine, Gunnar Augusto, owned a men's store in Westfield, New Jersey. And Gunnar and I went into New York to the, I think it was the Village Vanguard, and saw Thelonious Monk. He was a very dramatic, clever, creative, intelligent pianist. And along with Thelonious was a piano player named Billy Evans, another renowned pianist in that era. And Billy was from Plainfield, New Jersey, where I was working at a radio station. I didn't know him. But he was on the same card at the Village Vanguard with Thelonious Monk. So, Joe, in Gilderland, you've got another tune. Let us know. We will play it. Okay, Marilyn, you're on.
1: Okay. This is for my friend Joe in Boston Spa. Joe likes the Duprees a lot. And they had a ton of hits. But, Joe, this one's for you. It's called You Belong to Me, released in 1962.

Yeah, those are the Duprees, and You Belong to Me. I think that was a hit by Joe Stafford back in the day. And we played that for Joe, Joey up in Ballston Spa. That's directly from producer Marilyn. Joe, you're an important guy, huh? You got some weight out there, Joey, huh? Whoa, you got inside track. Who's up next? You're listening to Riley on the Radio, your host, Joe Riley. Behind me is Peg Delaney, local lady on the piano. And we use her as background, and she's a fabulous pianist. All right, on this lovely July 12th, midsummer, maybe a little beyond midsummer, actually. Nadine's over in Glenville, a regular listener. Thank you for your patriotism. Is that the right word? Well, what is she? Nadine, yeah. A loyal listener, I'll say that. Nadine likes Stevie Wonder.

You are the sunshine of my life. And we're going to get plenty of sunshine today, July 12th, in the year of our Lord, 2026. And you're listening to Riley on the Radio, and I'm your host, Joe Riley. Marilyn is taking your phone calls at 518. That's the area code for the greater Albany area. 783-2400. 518-783-2400. Do like Barbara did in Ravenna.

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And I hope you're satisfied, you rascal, you.

0: yours.
1: Bap, bap, bow. Chairman of the board, Frank Sinatra for Barb. Barb's down in Ravenna. My grandmother used to live in Ravenna, Barb. Maybe you knew her. I doubt it. She's gone to heaven many, many years ago. All right, let's see. Who's next? Michael up on the hill. That's a beautiful town of Altamont. And Michael likes this one by the, they're called the Easy Beats. And the tune is Friday on My Mind. So they must have had a date or something on Friday. And it was on the Easy Beats mind at the time.

0: Yeah, that's a group called the Easy Beats here on Riley in the Radio, and we play some Easy Beats. Well, what happened in history? Remember Geraldine Ferraro? 1984, she became the first female vice presidential candidate. And a few years before that, in 1543, King Henry VIII himself married his sixth and final bride, Catherine Parr. And as far as I know, she was no relation to Jack Parr. But, I mean, I'm theorizing that. I'm not sure. All right, who's up next? Let's see. Oh, how about this guy?
1: Hi, everyone. This is Mel Torme. Stick around because you're going to like the sound of Joe Riley.
0: Well, thank you. This is Joe Riley, host of Riley on the Radio, every Sunday from noon to 2, right here on WVCR, 88.3 The Saint. Halo, we play the music you grew up with by request. Simply dial 518-783-2400, and my producer, the lovely Marilyn, will take your request. Riley on the Radio, that's me, Sundays from noon to 2. It's me and you.

They used to call him the Velvet Fog, Mel Torme. I did an interview with him back in Grossinger's. Remember Grossinger's and the Catskills, the Jewish Alps, or the, I guess that's what they call it. I don't know. The something Alps. And anyway, he was one of the brightest interviewees I ever did. He and Bobby Darin. Very, very bright people. Melvin Howard Torme at Grossinger's, or the Concord, I forget which. Johnny from Albany. John, I have a ton of Rolling Stones. I don't have Worried About You, unless it's under a different title. So, and I know he wanted us to play that in memory of his mother, Mildred. And I'm sorry, John, and we'll say a prayer for Mildred. And if you'd like to call back with another Stones song or any song, just dial 518-783-2400 and Marilyn will take your call and we'll play your tune. Is that right, Janet? Don't we play what you ask? We usually do. Here's Sam Cooke.

Yeah, that's Sam Cooke and one of his biggies, Darling, You Send Me. Okay, Johnny called back. Hey, John. Or Joe called back. Joe Zalucki. And he wants the tune. Joe's in Gilderland. He wants a tune by Fats Domino. How about one of his biggies?

right, that is the Fat Man. Fats Domino, and ain't that a shame? And we got that by mistake. That's not for Joe Zalucki. It's for John from Albany in memory of his mother, Mildred. And John, since we blew it the first time, here's the Fat Man back.

Let the four winds blow, rippity-poppity, let them blow, blow, blow. I remember dancing to that in the late 1950s. The Fat Man, he was huge, along with Elvis and Jackie Wilson, Lloyd Price, all of the great ones. And that was for John from Albany and for his mom, who's looking down on all of us. And happily, I'm sure, proud of her son, John. Joe. So look, he wanted the Rolling Stones, but we didn't have Ruby, My Dear. By the way, the Rolling Stones, back in 1962, performed their very first public show at a club in London called the Marquee Club, M-A-R-Q-U-I-S, the Marquee Club in London, back in 1962. The Rolling Stones. And here's for Joe Zalucki. Here they are. The Stones and Ruby Tuesday.

Okay, I guess they're done. Ruby Tuesday by the Rolling Stones, originally requested by Joe Zalucki, but we're also going to ship it up the Saratoga Lake way to Cousin Joe, Johnny, and the crew. They must be on a boat rowing towards Snake Hill on Saratoga Lake. Cousin Joe, Johnny, and the crew on Saratoga Lake. Stop by. I have two nephews up there. I got Jay Bernardo has a beautiful house. Stop in. Tell him I told you to stop by. he doesn't drink, so you're going to have to do with water or, you know, some non-alcoholic. And also Tommy and Lisa Carter. I think that's awful. Yeah, anyway, they have a house up there. All my rich relatives, and I, you know, call them and say, hey, any guests coming today? Yes, me. Anyway, Cousin Joe, John, and the crew on Saratoga Lake. All right, let's see who else we got here. Oh, Tom in Schenectady. Oh. Okay, yeah, I got it, Tom. Tom's over in Schenectady. Hey, folks, remember Harold Melvin and the Blue Notes? I do. They had a few hits, but this one in particular. This is for you, Tom.

0: Harold, that's old Harold, Harry himself. Harold and the Blue Notes for Tommy in Schenectady. And The Love I Lost. Boy, that was a biggie. Remember that back in the day, Tom? I guess you do. You requested it. You are listening to Riley on the Radio with your host, Joe Riley. No politics. Great stories, great music, the music you grow up with. And if you call Marilyn at 5, she's right next to me in the studio. I'd make it sound like she's, you know, in another city. Just call Marilyn at 518-783-2400, and she will not go out to lunch. Dinner, maybe, but don't invite her to lunch. Possibly dinner. Okay, let's see. Back to Riley on the Radio. Ian thought, oh, listen, by the way, what do you call a Christmas wreath of $100 bills? What do you call a Christmas wreath of $100 bills? Marilyn, do you know? Aretha Franklin.
1: Oh.
0: Aretha Franklin.
1: That's actually good.
0: All right, shut up and play the music. Ian, you thought you were going to stump me, didn't you? Ian from Slingerlands. He requested Carl Hamill Jr., by the way, and Summer Souvenirs, and I got it, Ian. So you got to listen to it now.

Yeah, nice, Ian. I like that. Marilyn even likes it, and she's very difficult to please. So if you invite her to dinner, oof, bring your wallet. All right, let's see. Okay, what do I say here? Ah, Brian Donovan. You know who Brian Donovan is, folks? Brian does a show here on Saturday mornings from 6 to 10. And it's a great show. Brian does a lot of research for that show, and it's very listenable. And he's, besides that, he and his wife are lovely people. Brian wanted us to play something by Fleetwood Mac because today, Christine McVie, one of the singers of Fleetwood Mac, would have been 83. So, Brian, for you, God bless you and the missus. Here's Fleetwood Mac and one of their hits called Little Lies.

Yeah, tell me lies, tell me sweet little lies. That lead singer is Christine McVie, who would have been 83 today. God bless her. Thank you, Brian. Brian Donovan requested that. One of the big hits for Fleetwood Mac.

0: Yeah, that was Nat King Cole. Obviously, he didn't sing it, but he played it on the piano. How High the Moon, tune made big by, who is that? Les Paul and Mary Ford, yeah. Hang in there.
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3: 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That's at 11:30 to 12. And then we have Michael Benedict and Botitude from 12:15 to 1:15. 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

Yeah, that's Al Jarreau and a song called Moonlight. And I played that for Marsha of Albany. Hey, Marsha, you wanted it a male singer. It didn't have the full title. It just said Al Jarreau and Moonlight. And I got it by Billie Holiday. I got it by Benny Goodman. But they're neither are male. But here's Terry Blaine and Mark Shane with What a Little Moonlight Will Do. This is from Marsha of Albany.

Do. That's Terry Blaine with Mark Shane, and for our good friend Marcia in Albany. How are you, Marcia? Hope you're doing well. We still keep Sandra in our prayers. That is Marcia from Albany. What a little moonlight can do here on Riley on the Radio. If you got a request, we got lots of we got time. We got a few requests ahead of you, but only a couple. 518-783-2400. And as I have told you in the past, playing in the background is Peg Delaney's, I guess it's a quartet, featuring Carrie DeNigris on guitar, Greg August on bass, and Mike DeMarco on drums. And, of course, Peg Delaney tickling the ivories here on the background of Riley on the Radio. Call Marilyn if you want to hear a song. 518-783-2400. Europa called. Europa's over in Schenectady. Hi, Europa. She wants to hear Linda Ronstadt. And what's new? I'm sorry. He wants to hear Linda Ronstadt. What's new? How is the world treating you?

0: Yeah, Linda Ronstadt. What a life. She was born in Tucson, Arizona, on the 15th of July this month. She'll be 80. She's earned 11 Grammy Awards. Wow, two Academy of Country Music Awards, an Emmy Award, an ALMA Award. Her father was chief of police of Tucson, I believe. She's got four kids. Wow, when'd she have time to sing? Anyway, she's going to be 80 on Wednesday, I guess. Is that the 15th? Looks like it, yeah. 80 years old. Hey, in 1990, do you know what happened? You're not going to remember this. That's, what, 36 years ago? Boris Yeltsin, remember old Boris? Well, he resigned from the Communist Party on July 12th of 1990, and it actually paved the way for the eventual collapse of Russia. And I just heard Lindsey Graham died, the senator, I believe, from South Carolina, wasn't he? He's 71 years old. Gosh. Whew. And let's see, what's going on? Well, in Saratoga, you can listen to John Pizzarelli, on guitar at Cafe Lena. Did you know that? John Pizzarelli's playing at Cafe Lena. What's that? Oh, last night? Sorry, folks. You went. How was he? Get on the mic. Can you tell us? Here's Jeff Finkel, the bartender at the Cafe Bebop Cafe. So you were there? You saw John Pizzarelli?
1: Well, here's what happened. I went. I didn't have tickets. I always just go.
0: Right.
1: So I went and I walked upstairs and I said, can I see John? I know him.
0: Oh.
1: We text each other.
0: Okay.
1: So I said, tell him I'm here. He came out. We talked. Thanked him for... He sold out two shows, one at 5 and one at 8.
0: Whoa.
1: And so I couldn't go see... I couldn't stay. They wouldn't get me a ticket. You know, I couldn't get in.
0: They couldn't get you in?
1: Well... The people
0: Jeff,
1: that ran it.
0: You can't take it with you, Jeff. And I see yeah. You sit. When you sit down, you're leaning because of your wallet.
1: I know. It's
0: come
1: true.
0: On.
1: I go to the left a little. But he's a great guy. He's a terrific guy.
0: Local guy, too, isn't he?
1: He's from Jersey. He's your guy.
0: Where?
1: Jersey.
0: Oh, I thought he was Utica.
1: No.
0: Where in Jersey, do you know? Do you remember?
1: I don't know. His father was Bucky Pizzarelli.
0: Yeah.
1: He was a famous guitarist.
0: Right.
1: And then Bucky passed away about 3 years ago, maybe. And then he's always played. And I became friends on Instagram and
0: really?
1: Text each other. Yeah.
0: Huh.
1: I send him my show every week. My show.
0: You
1: I'm going to have my guests something soon.
0: Oh, that'd be great.
1: Yeah.
0: Well, anyway, oh, he was there last night. Why don't I have it today?
1: I saw and talked to him, and he was great. Yeah.
0: Well, anybody be nice
1: to
0: you.
1: But don't go today, because he won't be there.
0: Yeah, don't go today, folks, to Cafe Lena. Well, go to Cafe Lena.
1: But yeah, but not for
0: you
1: him.
0: You won't see
1: John.
0: All right, thank you, Jeff. In Troy, you can watch live TV with themed cocktails. I don't know what that means. At the Love Island Watch Party. In Galway, you can catch the Brass Machine at the Galway Jazz Festival. And also, if you don't know it, Wimbledon Tennis Tournament ends today in where? Where is it?
1: No, at Galway.
0: Yeah.
1: Darren is sponsoring the WVCRs.
0: He's got a spot on the air. We played it early. He's sponsoring something?
1: Yeah, he's doing the whole show. It's out under WVCR.
0: Oh, wow.
1: Yeah.
0: Cool.
1: Yeah, he's there all day today.
0: Excellent. Jeff, you're full of information. And hopefully that's all. Anyway, you can hear Jeff at 2 o'clock. The Bebop Cafe. Right chair. On WVCR 88.3. Anyway, this is Joe Riley, your host at Riley on the Radio. Who's up next? We played for Mr. Europa. We played What's New by Linda Ronstadt. Oh, it is the Guess Who. Tell us. Give us your story.
2: Okay.
0: Well, Marilyn's going to introduce the Guess Who and with a story. Go.
2: Well, it's a little story. The Guess Who are a very famous Canadian band. I don't recall them playing a lot in this country. They were back in the 70s, but they've had a million hits, including the one we're going to play, which is These Eyes, No Time, American Woman, Laughing. They're going to be at SPAC this Tuesday evening, and I'm going to be there. And I hope anyone else shows up, because it's going to be a great concert.
0: All right. The Guess Who. And here they are with Those Eyes.
2: These Eyes.
0: These Eyes.

right, that is the Guess Who. And These Eyes here on Riley on the Radio. Hey, a first-time caller. We love first-time callers. And Ralph is a plumber in Schenectady. So if you need a plumber, call Ralph. He'll fix your whatever's leaking in your house. Ralph, is there anything? I hate to disappoint. It's a first-time caller. Ralph wanted to hear Seven Old Ladies by Foster and Allen. I don't have Seven Old Ladies by Foster and Allen, Ralph. I'm very sorry. But please call back and give us something that hopefully we have. All right. First-time caller, Ralph the Plumber. Carla up in Saratoga, up in Saratoga. Aretha Franklin. And she wants to hear Until You Come Back to Me by Aretha.

Yeah, there she is, Aretha Franklin. And something about she loves the things you do, right? Here on Riley on the Radio. And so glad you could join us today. And we had a ton of requests. What did I want to remind you? Oh, today, somebody let me know about this. I didn't know about it. Today, July 12th, features at the Small Town Country Fest in Earlton, New York. Now, for those of you that don't know where Earlton, New York is, it's a part of Coxsackie, where the Reform School is. I don't think they call it that anymore. Anyway, it's part of the town of Coxsackie, just south of Albany. And the Small Town Country Fest in Earlton includes live music, games, outdoor barbecues, and you can, up until 3, visit the Bronx Museum in Earlton. So there you go, folks. Got a lot going on. And remember where you heard it. All right, who's up next? Carla. We already played Carla. Carla Page and another Carla in Schenectady. Two Carlas, one in Saratoga, one in Schenectady. Whoa, this is a goodie. The Temptations and The Way You Do the Things You Do.

Yeah, the way you do the things you do, and that's for Carla Page in Schenectady. Thank you, Carla. Thanks for listening. And let's see. Joe Zalucki. Joe, I have the song you want, but not by the artist. Joe selected or asked for Gary Stevens. Now, Gary Stevens used to be a trumpet player, and he played with some of the big bands, and he also landed in Schenectady. I think he's from California. But he landed in Schenectady many years ago on Channel 6, WRGB, at 6 o'clock at night. They featured the show Gary Stevens and the After 6-7. There were seven members in the band, and it was After 6. Hello? I mean, duh. So I think that could be the same Gary Stevens. Now, Joe Zalucki and Gilderland, I have CDs home of Gary Stevens, but not on my computer because Gary goes way back. So maybe I'll try to remember to bring Gary Stevens in next, not him, but the CD in next week. You don't want to see Gary now. All right, who do we have next? Oh, anyway, Joe, I have the song My Devotion. Do you remember the King Sisters? They were really, really good way back. Here they are with My Devotion.

0: Sorry. Sorry, Joe. That's really put me to sleep. That's My Devotion by the King Sisters. They're no relation to Larry. Yeah, that goes back a little too far. I'm sorry. Okay, next up is Bobby Darin, but we're going to let Marilyn introduce it. Hold on, Marilyn, watch.
1: Hi, this is Bobby Darin. Stay tuned for Joe Riley. Good afternoon. This is Joe Riley.
0: This is Joe Riley, host of Riley on the Radio, every Sunday from noon to 2. Hello. We play the music you grew up with. 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
2: Hey, Joe, that was great. How cool is it that you had an interview with Bobby Darin? Well, anyway, my good friends, Carol, Diane, and Diane's mom want to hear Bobby Darin, Beyond the Sea. I'm pretty sure we were talking about this yesterday. So, you guys, this is for you and for me, too. I like Bobby Darin.

0: Yeah, that's Bobby Darin, and Bobby is singing that for Carol and her cousin Diane, who are listening in Waterville on, I presume, a radio. And maybe the internet, you know, we come in different ways. Bobby Darin, Walden Robert Casado, Somewhere Beyond the Sea. You know, I had a major crush on him, beside you, Marilyn? Yeah. Connie Francis. And he kind of went for Sandra Dee and dumped Constance Francanero, more or less. She never got over him. All right, let's see. Did you know... Is this what I wanted to tell you? Yeah. Did you know a duck's quack does not echo, and nobody knows why? You never heard a duck go quack at a pond, right? I mean, you weren't in the pond, but you were near a pond, and the duck went quack, quack. It doesn't echo. And nobody can tell you why.
1: I can't tell you.
0: Also, here's a little tip for all of you. I mean, you don't just get good music. You get tips. Remember, if you help someone when they're in trouble, they'll remember you when they're in trouble again. Oh, boy. Here are the Beatles.

Yeah, those are the Beatles, and you can't do that. And whatever that is, don't do it again. Hey, this is Riley on the radio. So glad you could join us today. We're playing the music you grew up with. Remember this one? You're

Yeah, that's the great Patsy Cline. She's right. Your cheating heart will tell on you. Don't forget that, ladies. You're going to get caught. Oh, boy. Now, let's go back a few years. You remember this group? They were called the Kirby Stone Four. They had a big hit with this one.

Yeah, that's Kirby plus three others called the Kirby Stone Four and Bubbles, Bangles, and Bees. Now, ladies and gentlemen, for Jumpin' Jackie in Scaracoke. Ah, boy. Boy, oh boy, Jackie. Here's Johnny Rivers and the Mountain of Love.

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All right, that's a wrap here for Riley on the Radio. Keep it right here, though. Order your next drink from the bartender himself, Jeffrey Finkel, serving it up at the Bebop Cafe. Some of the greatest jazz you've ever heard, including One Finger Thelonious Monk, who I saw at the Village Vanguard. Anyway, thanks, everybody, for listening. God love you. We love you. We'll see you next week, the good Lord willing.

Yeah, welcome. I'm Jeff Finkel, and you're listening to the Bebop Cafe on a Sunday afternoon, and we're live from the beautiful campus at Siena University. And for the next 2 hours, jazz fans, we're going to hear some great jazz, have some fun, and learn a little jazz history along the way. So everyone, sit back, relax. Let's start today's jazz journey. And as always, I start with my favorite alto saxophone player, Mr. Art Pepper, in a tune he calls Miss Who. Well, today's show is Latin Jazz Sunday. In this show, you will not be able to sit down. You're going to have to dance wherever you are. And so I've got some great music today. I'm going to start with Arturo Sandoval, one of my favorite guys, and great trumpet player who came from Cuba and got asylum and made a great career here. I saw him at the Troy Music Hall one time. And so let's hear a great tune called Funky Cha-Cha here on 88.3 WVCR, The Saint.

0: There you go. You can't sit down when you hear that music. Well, up next, I've got Dizzy Gillespie, another one that'll make you dance. A great tune. This is a recording from 1953. Well, that's the year I was born. All right, let's listen to this. Night in Tunisia, here with great music here on 88.3 WVCR, The Saint.
1: And I would like to play Ce Soir en Tunis, A Night in Tunisia.

Yeah, the great Dizzy Gillespie with Charlie Parker on alto, Bud Powell on piano, Charles Mingus on bass, and Max Roach on the drums from 1953. That was live at Massey Hall in Toronto, Canada. That's a very famous jazz recording in the history of jazz. Very cool. All right. They really started bebop. If you want to know, that's actually bebop, if you want to know what it is. Dizzy and Charlie Parker started bebop, and that group was part of it, the history of it. All right, Sonny Rollins up next. We lost him a month and a half ago at the age of 95, and this is Sonny Rollins on tenor, of course, Tommy Flanagan on piano, great pianist, Doug Watkins on bass, and Max Roach again on drums. And this is his one of his famous tunes, St. Thomas. I hope we're jazzing up your Sunday afternoon here on 88.3 WVCR, The Saint.

Yeah, the great Sonny Rollins. That's St. Thomas. That was recorded in 1956, hard to believe. And that album's called Saxophone Colossus. It's one of his best. All right. Up next, I got a good friend, Alex Torres. I had him on the show last year, and he's from Amsterdam. I grew up in Amsterdam, and I see him quite a bit. He plays at the Rivers Casino, and he does a two-hour show or more, and it's just great. So I've got a tune called Black and Blue, my good friend Alex Torres, here on Latin Jazz Sunday, here on 88.3 WVCR, The Saint.

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2: Well, we're back, and today is Latin Jazz Sunday, so we're going to keep the music going and the dancing going. I've got my favorite vibes player, Mr. Cal Jader, and this is a great tune called Guachi Claro. I hope I said it right. 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

0: Yeah, the great Cal Jader, and that was live at the a festival in California with Guachi Claro, which means soul sauce. How's that? Well, I always play a vocalist, and today is Stan Getz with Estrada Gilberto and her husband Howell Gilberto and Antonio Carlos Jobim. This was one of their best tunes, Girl from Ipanema. And you're listening to the Bebop Cafe on a Sunday afternoon. I hope we're jazzing up your Sunday afternoon. 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
1: Olha que coisa

Yeah, the great Stan Getz and Estrada Gilberto, who was not supposed to sing that song. Her husband was, which he did in the beginning. And Stan Getz said, why don't you try it? And she became a big singing star after that because of that song. And went on, had a great career together. She was a terrific singer. All right, up next, we're Latin Jazz Sunday. This is a guy, I found this CD, I don't know where, Peter Herboltzheimer. He's a trombone player, and he has a great all-star big band. And this is a great tune called Manteca, and a big Latin jazz tune. Let's hear it now on 88.3 WVCR, The Saint.

Yeah, wow, wow. The Peter Herbolzheimer Big Band. How's that? I only say that twice. That's it. All right. I'm going to play another one from Alex Torres. I want to dedicate this to a really good friend of mine, Jay Frisch, who listens in Florida in the winter, but in the summer, he's up at Sacandaga Lake. And he said, I'm on my dock smoking a cigar, a man after my own heart. God bless you. All right, let's hear. This is a great tune. I love Alex Torres. This is Saturday in the Park, a Chicago tune, didn't do in Latin style, here on 88.3 WVCR, The Saints.

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1: 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I have a lot of his stuff. I play it, and but he had a Latin sound to his guitar playing. 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

Yeah, isn't that pretty? That's Charlie Bird on guitar. All right. You know, I always shortchange Art Pepper because I play him every show, but I don't get to play some real of his real tunes. I mean, that's a short one, intro. This is Las Cuevas de Mario, and I learned that that means the Caves of Mario. How's that? Let's listen to Art Pepper. And who's on here? Oh, Jack Sheldon, great trumpet player. Pete Jolly, piano. Jimmy Bond on the bass. And Frank Butler on drums. Let's listen to Las Cuevas de Mario. And you're listening to the Bebop Cafe. I hope we're jazzing up your Sunday afternoon here on 88.3 WVCR, The Saint.

Yeah, the great Art Pepper, my guy. And that was 1960. I didn't realize how old that was. All right. Up next, Santana. They did a song called Oye Como Va, but they did not write it. The man that wrote that was Tito Puente from Puerto Rico. And he's very famous after Santana made him famous. He had a great career. He played timbales, the two drums in front. And he's a great player. And now his son has taken over, Tito Puente Jr., doing the songs of his dad. It's pretty cool. All right, let's listen to Oye Como Va. Right? You're listening to the Bebop Cafe with yours truly, Jeff Finkel, here on 88.3 WVCR, The Saint.

Yeah, the great Santana with Oye Como Va, who was written by Tito Puente. Well, I want to play, I played Stan Getz and Charlie Bird before separate, and here they are together. And they played the same kind of music, and they loved that Brazilian Latin beat. Here's a beautiful tune called Disafinato here on 88.3 WVCR, The Saint.

0: Yeah, the great Stan Getz and Charlie Bird. There's pleasure for your ears. That's very nice. Okay, I'm going to play another Arturo Sandoval. This is with his band singing. This is called SOS Lo Que Hay. And I'm starting to get this Spanish thing pretty good. Anyway, let's hear the great Arturo Sandoval. And I told you you couldn't sit down for this one other than a few slow ones, but this will get you dancing too. Here, you're listening to the Bebop Cafe. I hope we're jazzing up your Sunday afternoon. No better thing to do than listen to jazz and relax and dance here on 88.3 WVCR, The Saint.
1: Thank you. Thank you very much. Good evening, ladies and gentlemen. Thank you. Woo! Yeah, we're very happy here tonight. Very excited.

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Tomás Cruz, Tomasito Cruz, Percocio.

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2: Well, we're back, and it's Latin Jazz Sunday, and one more Alex Torres song. 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

Yeah, that caught me by surprise. The great Alex Torres. Well, up next, I've got Maynard Ferguson, one of my favorite trumpet players. This is a good tune. This is called Knee Deep in Rio. I hope you're enjoying the Latin Jazz Sunday here. 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I have a lot of people listening all over. So you don't have to just be on FM radio. It can, and that's, a lot of people don't listen that way. So let's hear Maynard Ferguson, Knee Deep in Rio, here on 88.3 WVCR, The Sink.

Yeah, the great Maynard Ferguson, Knee Deep in Rio. I want to play this for you. Chicoria, I never get to play him that much because his stuff's a little long, but we got time this today. This is a beautiful tune he wrote, Spain. And on this is this live recording, Chicoria on piano, of course, Christian McBride on bass, and Brian Blade on the drums. Let's hear Spain on 88.3 WVCR, The Saint.

Yeah, the great Chicoria. Well, my time is up. My good friend Miguel is here. That means I got to go. And I want to thank you for hanging out. 2 hours goes so fast. Miguel does 4 hours. I don't know how you do that. Well, anyway, thanks for hanging out with me today. Tell your friends and family to join us every Sunday from 2 to 4 here on 88.3 WVCR. I'm going to end with Arturo Sandoval with a tune called Tanga here on 88.3 WVCR, The Saint.

0: Regresamos dentro de un instante con más música. 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
1: 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The opinions expressed on this program are of the host and their guests and do not necessarily reflect the opinions of WVCR, its management, Siena University, and its Board of Trustees.
2: Hey, it's Darren Scott with the Crossroads of Jazz. We're sorry that you missed the Crossroads of Jazz. It airs every Saturday from noon to 2, but don't fret because we have a great encore broadcast for you right now. Here is the Saturday encore broadcast for you on Siena Radio 88.3.
3: You're listening to the Crossroads of Jazz on 88.3, The Saint.